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So be social with the ticket guys and other P1s during the Ticket's Summer Chill Soccer Party at Sidecar Social in Frisco. 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
6: The San Antonio Spurs have forced a Game 7. It looks like the Thunder are not a juggernaut. Spurs won it 118-91. Game 7 will be on Saturday. Victor Wembanyama leading the way with 28 points and 10 rebounds. Shai Gilgeous-Alexander ended with 15 points. He was 6 of 18 from the field. Again, Game 7 will be on Saturday. In the WNBA, the Fever are currently losing to the Valkyries 75-72 with about 6 minutes to go in the fourth quarter. Caitlin Clark, she's got 13 points. She is 1 of 4 from beyond the arc. She also has 4 rebounds and 5 assists. In Major League Baseball, Ronald Acuna Jr. with a grand slam as the Braves outscored the Red Sox in Boston 10-2. Blue Jays topped the Orioles 2-1. Cubs defeated the Pirates 7-2. Astros topped the Rangers 5-1. I'm Monsi Bolaños.
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12: That is not John Cena.
11: It is a very bromocryptine night here on the show.
6: Nice.
11: Congratulations, Shrey. The kid wins the Scripps National Spelling Bee, spelling 32 words right in the spell-off in 90 seconds.
6: No, that's insane.
11: We'll get back to the NBA playoffs in a second. But Scripps Spelling Bee tonight... Trey Parikh wins, again, goes through the overtime in the spelling bee. 32 words in overtime in 90 seconds, winning because the kid who finished second place, 25 words in 90 seconds.
6: I can't even imagine that. I don't even think I could think of 32 words to tell you in 90 seconds.
11: No, see, the thing is, I'm a pretty good speller. Okay. I've always been a pretty good speller.
6: All right, ready?
11: Speller. Ready? Yeah, go.
6: How many can you go? Brunson.
11: Capital B-R-U-N-S-O-N.
6: See, I'm stuck.
11: You can't even think of a word.
6: Okay.
11: If it was instead just thinking of words, you wouldn't do well.
6: I wouldn't be able to
11: think
6: do it.
11: Think of a word. That's like
6: okay.
11: that's like Jeopardy.
6: Brunson. Just, okay, regulation.
11: R-E-G-U-L-A-T-I-O-N.
6: Appeared.
11: A-P-P-E-A-R-E-D.
6: Undergoing.
11: U-N-D-E-R-G-O-I-N-G.
6: Murakami.
11: Capital M-U-R-A-K-A-M-I. You're checking to make sure that was right?
6: Yeah, I was. Actually, I was. Penalized.
11: P-E-N-A-L. P-E-N-A-L-I-Z-E-D.
6: Flattened.
11: F-L-A-T-T-E-N-E-D. Really, these are easy words.
6: Listen, they're in front of my face. I'm trying to make this easy.
11: Okay.
6: Okay? Easy. I didn't give E-A-S-S-Y. You sky.
11: S-K-Y.
6: necessary.
11: N-E-C-E-S-S-A-R-Y.
6: Nice. Adjustments.
11: A-D-J-U-S-T-M-E-N-T.
6: This is, he's pretty fast. Like, I would have to think about this.
11: I'm a pretty good speller. Yeah, but then I get words like Shrey. I get like bromocryptine. I would go, yeah.
13: You could phone me.
11: Yeah.
6: He's got 90 Dude, seconds.
11: He had he spelled 32 words right in 90 seconds.
13: That's insane.
11: It took you 90 seconds just to spell that one word.
13: I didn't say I was trying to spell a bunch.
11: Okay, I'm just.
13: You didn't give anything. You just said, here's a word.
11: How long is the National Scripps Spelling Bee? Well, Alex Teichert's in the final. We're entering hour 17. He takes a long time to spell words.
6: But he hasn't really missed a word.
13: Spell adamant.
11: A-D-A-M-A-N-T.
6: Okay. He just does it fast, though. That's what I'm impressed about. I know they're easier words, but you just say them pretty quickly.

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Well, it was a thunder blunder. Welcome in the beginning of another night of the Ben Maller Show. We are in the air everywhere, united as the king of the counter of sports takes, coast to coast, border to border, and beyond, on the vast and monolithically powerful microphones of FSR emanating live from the ocean. We are just a drop in the audio ocean. 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We are still celebrating the afterglow of what a great newbie night. Everyone's so polite. The a-holes are back tonight, so the schmucks will call back and it'll be a normal night. 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So I hope all is well in your world as we are back at it yet again. And you know what the lead story is here. I don't need to tell you what the lead, come on, it's obvious what the lead story is. Little pro bouncy ball. I know you love this time of the year. You tell you, oh my God, I can't get enough. It's pro bouncy ball. Give me all the pro bouncy ball I can get. I need it. Please. Come on. All right. Well, we'll start out in the Alamo. Well, not in the actual Alamo, which did not end well for the people in the Alamo. It's a story people, oh, the Alamo, didn't have the happy ending there. Anyway, that was the scene. The big stage. Game number 6 of the Western Finals. A T-shirt and hat game. In theory, for Oklahoma, if the Thunder win the game, they get a T-shirt and a cap, and then they have a big photo op, and everyone kisses each other's ass at midcourt and get asked, how does it feel? How does it feel to get back to the NBA Finals and all that? And they would have punched their ticket to the Finals to play New York, and San Antonio trying to stay alive, stay alive. And if you didn't watch the game, you didn't miss a damn thing. You did not miss anything. Smart decision by you. So the tall guy for the Spurs who's afraid of the media, Victor Wembanyama.

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4: A better life with Dr. Sanjay Gupta.
5: We all know how important it is to stay active as we age, especially as we get older. But I've come to realize that for as good as people are about getting their cardio in, a lot of older folks really don't seem to be doing the recommended amount of strength training or even understand why it's so important. It helps you stay functional and therefore independent for as long as possible. Certified strength and conditioning specialist Dana Santis says a great place to start is not with dumbbells or barbells, but with your body weight, which allows you to build strength while also learning how your body moves and where your limitations exist. It also reduces the risk of overwhelming your connective tissue, which adapts more slowly than muscles as we get older. Once you're comfortable, you can dial up that intensity, but do it slowly, do it carefully. I'm Dr. Sanjay Gupta, helping you live a better life. The Ticket
6: Ticker. Rangers fall behind in first, never able to recover in a 3-1 loss or 5-1 loss to the Astros. Acting manager Luis Urueta knows it's been a trend for Texas recently.
7: But we kept fighting. Fortunately, it wasn't enough. Hopefully, we make the adjustments. I know it's been a pattern that teams have been scoring the first inning. We've been trying to make the adjustments. Today, it was not the case.
6: First pitch for game 1-3 against the Royals tonight at 7:05. Diamond talk afterwards here on the Ticket. The Spurs ride a 28-point-10 rebound double-double from Victor Wembanyama to a 118-91 victory over the Thunder in game 6 of the NBA West Finals. So it'll be a winner-take-all game 7 tomorrow night in OKC. And it's now time for a Charles Schwab Challenge update brought to you by Choctaw Casino and Resort Durant and Mercedes-Benz of Plano. Live from the Colonial, here's Michael Dixon.
8: Thank you, Baldy. Eric Cole fired off 5 birdies in 7 holes to begin his second round, but he's back and a tie for the lead after a bogey on a par 3 8th drops him to 7-under. 2025 U.S. Open champ J.J. 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
6: Thank you, Michael. 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
1: Because these whistles are starting to blow. So once they announce this officiating crew, you're going to have a lot of people, you know, you'll see the record of these guys with these officials. You know, you don't have the same crews. You have the crew chiefs, I do believe, with kind of working together for the first time. So we'll see. We'll see how it goes. But, man, that was a it was fun to see just flat out not going to lose Wimby.
2: Right.
1: And I think sometimes when you get to those regular seasons and those 82 games and you're on the third game in four nights and it's like, all right, man, I'm tired. Let's just get this over with on this seven-game road trip and it's the last game. You're just ready to get this thing over with. But knowing what the stakes were and for him to, at the beginning of the game, he's in the huddle and he's telling everyone what the heck is going on.
2: Right.
1: And they're like, well, you know what? Follow my lead and I'll show you the way. And to have your best player do that, man, those young dudes were probably so fired up saying, that's stinking, yo. And now he's going to have to do it one more time. If you would have asked me last night before the game started, who's going to win? I would have told you OKC.
2: Really?
1: Yeah. I would have said, you know what? They know how to close these things out. They've been in this situation way too many times in San Antonio. Hmm. I just think even if they get out to a big lead, you'll see them, you know, walk it down and they just know how to close this out. Yeah. And I just didn't expect that defense of San Antonio to be at that level like they were last night. And I think that's going to, again, earn Sean Sweeney any job opening that he wants. If he wants to be a head coach right now, that's just the way they play last night. It's like, oh, my gosh, they do that. They're an NBA champion. There's not a team that can beat them if they're going to play like that. But that's going to be a tough challenge for them to do that again in Game 7 with a team as good as OKC.
2: I hope we finally get an epic game here. And not one where it's obvious in the fourth quarter, as it has been the last couple of games, that the other team was going to win. It'd be nice if this came down to the final possession. It's probably asking too much, but at least
1: it's not.
2: How about a clutch game? Give us a clutch game.
1: And I think it will go down as one of the most entertaining series, even with the double-digit wins that we've seen. If this thing goes down to a final possession on Saturday night to determine who goes to the NBA Finals, it's like, all right, you can see these teams doing this for the next 6-7 years. Going to be in the mix as far as going into Western Conference Finals and an NBA championship. So Game 7, Saturday night, it's OKC in San Antonio for the right to go play New York in the NBA Finals, and we cannot wait. It is 12:10, lunchtime with the invasion rolls along. We come back. They've made the changes to the NBA lottery, and what the heck are they doing? We'll talk about it next here on The Ticket.
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